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0: Attention, close to the 9-9 Mutant, close to the 9-9 Mutant, senior crew transfer, St. Francis to St. John's, 43-year-old female, orbital cellulitis. Attention, close to the 9-9 Mutant, close to the 9-9 Mutant, senior crew transfer, St. Francis to St. John's, 43-year-old female, orbital cellulitis, time of age 1933, McCoupe County, Iowa, clear.
1: Nineteen, traffic stop.
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1: It's gonna be Illinois passenger Frank Zebra 680.

Attention goes to another ambulance. Go to another ambulance. This is the second page for the transfer. St. Francis to St. John's, 43-year-old female, audible cellulitis. On the second page, 1938, Macoupin County 911, quick.

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true date for the federal subject, I-255-I-270-1918, Black Honda Civic, G-George B-Boy 87726, G-George B-Boy 87726, 1028, Isaiah R. Robert Omke, Isaiah R. Robert Omke, 327 Whispering Oaks Drive, the Falto, Black 2023 Honda Sedan. Subject, Isaiah R. Robert Robbie Omke, Isaiah R. Robert Robbie Omke, male white 19, 6'175", blonde blue. Subject, threat to self-harm. Last LPR hit, 143 eastbound at Tyler Timmons Drive at 1930. Authority Sheriff's Office, Madison County State Police, Trooper Hansel, KSP 35.

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0: Travis have somebody with North Street at North Mac, with North Street at North Mac, Illinois V-Boy truck plate 402-1135, repeating 402-1135, Illinois V-Boy truck plate, already have the return.
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1: Hawkins, Filton, Effing, Peking, E. Edwards, O. Lincoln, E. Tom, O. Ocean, and Nora. First name, Christian, B. Charles, H. Henry, R. Robert, I. Ida, S. Sam, E. Tom, I. Ida, A. Adam, and Nora. Middle initial, B. Boy. Edwards, 226 of 82, 226 of 82.

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0: B-Boy Chuck returns clear suspended to Billy Bisson on a maroon 1996 Chevy pickup. He returns clear valid. That's on.
1: Temple.

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No injury. 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McKibben County 911 clear.

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0: 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Ocean, Nora. Tom, Zebra. 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Larry Young, Robert, Ida, Charles, middle initial A, Adam, date of birth 6/16 of 2010, 06/16 of 2010.

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0: Magoofin 18, traffic stop.
1: Go ahead.
0: Traffic stop's going to be round 4, just south of Richie Road. Round 4, just south of Richie Road. I'm going past that plate. F-Frank, Z-Zebra, 45877. Grouping F-Frank, Z-Zebra, 45877. Hello, passenger.
1: ten four twenty. Urchin's valid to Timothy Fuller out of Carlinville on a black over gray 2026 Kia sedan. Male is clear valid, born in 83.

Perkins, Timothy, Etom, Ida, and Mary, Colossian, Etom, H. Henry, Y. M. Middle initial J. John, date of birth 11/20 of 06, 11/20 of 06.

to be 159 at Catawba Avenue, 159 at Catawba, Illinois B-Boy Truck Plate, 350060, 350060, Illinois B-Boy Truck Plate.

0: Mary 19350060. 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

0: 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I'm assigning you a call. It's on Wheeler Road in Carlinville. The caller just advised you'd like to make a report for missing cattle. She just wants to return 21.
1: 10-4.

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0: Travis now's going to be Colbrook just off of Route 4. Colbrook just off of Route 4. On the way past airplane, F. Frank R. Robert 48710. 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

0: Mahir from 18.
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0: Okay, but I'll be 10-8, 10-24. We're available for speed.
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Attention, Staunton Ambulance, Staunton Ambulance. 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Time of page 2149.

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Station, Glassville, the ambulance, Glassville, the ambulance should be requested for a transfer, Hillsborough to DePaul, 86-year-old male, chest pain with elevated troponin. Attention, Glassville, the ambulance, Glassville, the ambulance are needed for a transfer, Hillsborough to DePaul. 86-year-old male, chest pain, and elevated troponin. Time of page 2151, McCoupin County, clear.

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1: Go ahead.
0: Truck stop, you're Route 4, just south of Chestnut Street in Elwood. Route 4, just south of Chestnut Street in Elwood. Illinois. See Charles plate. 243-449, repeating. 243-449, Illinois. See Charles plate.

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1: Go ahead.
0: Okay, I'll be 10-8, 10-24 from the south. Verbal for speed.
1: 10-4.

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Paraline Ambulance, you need to respond. 333 South Bridgman Street. 333 South Bridgman Street, Virgin. Sunrise Hill Nursing. A 77-year-old female. Excessive vaginal bleeding. She'll be in room 25. 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Sunrise Hill Nursing. For a 77-year-old female, excessive vaginal bleeding. She'll be in room 25, on page 2224. We could be getting an island clear.

Scottsboro Ambulance here. Needed to respond to 1131 Marshall Street for a male subject who took too much blood pressure medicine and is unable to stay awake and is passing out. Hillsboro Ambulance here. Needed to respond to 1131 Marshall Street for a male subject who took too much blood pressure medicine and is unable to stay awake and is passing out. 911 cleared, 2232.

Dot Ambulance. Dot Ambulance, you're being requested for an ALS transfer from Anderson, room 13, to Memorial East, room 536, bed 1. Attention, Staunton Ambulance, Staunton Ambulance, you're being requested for an ALS transfer from Anderson, room 13, to Memorial East, room 536, bed 1, for a 85-year-old female, shortness of breath. Patient is on 2 liters of oxygen and cardiac monitor. Time of page 2243.

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0: This is down 40. We are on transfer Anderson to Shiloh, Page Delphi PD. We have another crew available.

270 westbound Mount Post 12. 270 westbound Mount Post 12. Okay. It'll be a white truck tractor, blue trailer, white truck. Blue trailer. Indiana portion, Paul Edward at 27, 278. PE 27, 278. Indiana.

0: Negrita.
1: At the 53, 55 north at the 53. It's on a black Jeep. That's Frankie T. Tom, 636-59. Frank Tom, 636-59.

0: 136 requesting routine assistance, Washington Avenue at Ray Street. Washington Avenue at Ray Street. Any units in the area advised?
1: Sounds like 135. En route.
0: A 135, 10-4, it's Race, R-A-C-E, Washington and Race.

Miss, 723 North Indian Street, Litchfield. Litchfield ambulance, respond to EMS call. 53-year-old female, if she has alcohol poisoning, breathing heavily. At 723 North Indian Street, Litchfield, 9 clear, 006.

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0: Mary 18, I'm sending you a call at 220 North 2nd Street in Girard. A caller advised a suspect who she has an OP against has been coming by her house multiple times and ringing her doorbell. He is not there currently, but he's driving a white GMC truck.
1: 10-4.

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1: Mary 18, we're checking on that now.
0: 7-4.
1: Mary 18, McKibben.
0: Go ahead.

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They struck a deer and the guardrail. A white cargo van not drivable on the right shoulder.

Coupe DUI, 270 eastbound, 105.4, 024, white sedan, bright lights on. White sedan, bright lights on. Yeah, we're at Sam, 32527. Yeah, we're at Sam, 32527. Urgently, Mary here, Chicago. White 2017 Toyota sedan. Vehicle last observed, I-270 eastbound, approaching Illinois 157. I-270 eastbound, approaching Illinois 157, mile post 9, unable to maintain lane. Make your own pace safely, stupid, Collinsville, Cass, please do 30 press.

attention, Gillespie Van Elder, ambulance, Gillespie Van Elder, ambulance, you're needed to respond. 614 Broadway Street, Gillespie, 614 Broadway Street, apartment C, 6-month-old female, possible allergic reaction. Attention, Gillespie Van Elder, ambulance, Gillespie Van Elder, ambulance, you're needed to respond. 614 Broadway Street, Gillespie, 614 Broadway Street, apartment C, 6-month-old female, possible allergic reaction, not alert but breathing. Time of page 042, McCubbin County, clear.

0: Council 8135, 1028, it'll be a white Ram cargo van, Kentucky plate, NORA 6, NORA 360, NORA 6, NORA 360, Kentucky.
1: A135, Kentucky, NORA 6, NORA 360, Khalil Ibrahim Ahmed, Louisville, 2019 Ram Promaster.

0: this is Midnight Ambulance. This is Midnight Ambulance. You're needed for transfer. St. Francis to St. John's. 58-year-old female. Lemire syndrome. Attention, go to Midnight Ambulance. Go to Midnight Ambulance. You're needed for transfer. St. Francis to St. John's. 58-year-old female. Lemire syndrome. Comment page 108, Macomb County 911.
1: Mac,
0: go to the acknowledges page. 10-4. Attention, Glisten Vanilla Ambulance. Glisten Vanilla Ambulance, needed for transfer. St. Francis to St. John's, 45-year-old female, Khalifa Sidus. Attention, go to Vanilla Ambulance. Go to Vanilla Ambulance. You're needed for a transfer. St. Francis to St. John's. 45-year-old female, Khalifa Sidus. Time pitch 109, McCubbin County, 911 clear.

0: 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I'm in a vehicle or traffic debris.
1: Collinsville, 88, go ahead.
0: I-55 northbound, mile post 59. I-55 northbound, mile post 59. A container from a trailer now has items all in the roadway. Three vehicle stops on both sides of the interstate. A chemical tote in the right lane, and something dumped all over the interstate.

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0: Go for it.

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1: Oh,
0: 88, go ahead. Hey, Boss, there's two other vehicles that were damaged in this incident. They did not advise of the extent of the damage, but there are deputies on scene at the Friar Tuck Shell off of Frontage Road in Raymond with two vehicles.
1: Collinsville 8810. Before I spoke with the deputy, he's going to contact the fire department, see if they can get some stuff to put over the oil until IDOC can get to it. I'll be out with those vehicles now.

attention, Staunton Ambulance, you're needed for a Madison County call. Respond to 112 North 7th Street, New Douglas, 112 North 7th Street, 87-year-old male, conscious and breathing, but unable to stand up, complaining of back pain from a previous fall. Attention, Staunton Ambulance, you're needed for a Madison County call. Respond to 112 North 7th Street, New Douglas, 112 North 7th Street, for an 87-year-old male, conscious and breathing, unable to stand up, complaining of back pain from a previous fall. Time of page 203, McCoupin County, clear.

you're needed to respond. 4159 Brown Road, right, 4159 Brown Road, for 59-year-old female, complaining of right arm pain going into her neck and her side.

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second page, you're needed to respond 4159 Brown Road, Brighton, 4159 Brown Road, 59-year-old female complaining of right arm pain, radiating, and feeding into her neck and her side. I'm the second page,

Collinsville 8135, traffic stop, Black Ford Focus. West Point Avenue and College Street, J. John L. Lincoln, 4, M. Mary, 5, G. George. J. John L. Lincoln, 4, M. Mary, 5, G. George, Missouri plate.

0: Five.
1: The black bicycle, male white, Harvard Avenue, University Street. Harvard Avenue, University Street.

Mount Ambulance, Gillespie Mount Ambulance, you're being requested 751 North Oak, 751 North Oak Street, Carlinville. 64-year-old male requesting to go to the hospital. Attention, Gillespie Mount Ambulance, Gillespie Mount Ambulance, you're being requested 751 North Oak, 751 North Oak Street, Carlinville. 64-year-old male requesting to go to the hospital. On page 532, McKibben County 911, clear.

0: they advise why the patient wants to go to the hospital.
1: The caller advised he's on dialysis. He is not in distress as far as anything going on with him. He is just requesting to go to the hospital.
0: 10-4, thank you.

0: involved with SOS. It was transferred to us from ACO.
1: Four. I'm 1060, attempting to locate.
0: 4 VMI. She did advise she left from the Amazon warehouse, but she wasn't entirely sure where she was.

to an ambulance response to an EMS call for a fall, 17203 North Road, Butler. There's an ambulance response to an EMS call, 9303 male. No injuries, just left assist at 17203 North Road, Butler. 91 clear, 200.

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1: Nine, you can show me 10/8/24. Will you put a month house watch for this address? But when you put it, will you put it for the access road that's just west of the property by the bridge?
0: 10/4.

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is burning at True Base Road Rage, Illinois 285 southbound from Seminary Road. Road 620. Dark gray or silver Ford F-150. Dark gray or silver Ford F-150. Truck 394-5240, B-Boy. Truck 394-5240, Lily. Thaddeus, P. Charles Lily, 800, Beville Gray, 2016 Ford pickup. 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

Tone's only 70. Tone's only 870. I've reopened an incident. I'm at 211 Maple Street in Chesterfield. 211 Maple Street in Chesterfield.

per IDOT, I-255 southbound, milepost 25.6. I-255 southbound, milepost 25.6. Gray Ford F-150 abandoned with Illinois registration. It's within the construction zone.

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1: Network vehicle advantage. 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

Sounds good. Only trying to stop I-25 northbound, outpost 26, I-25 northbound, outpost 26. Right, blue, Charlie, Pasha, Car, Frank, Boy, 98356. Frank, 9356.

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1: Illinois 127, Sky Lane, Bond County. SUV, white SUV. Sleep plate. I sprinkle the peephole 329627. 329627, Illinois sleep plate.

Townsville 01 Motors Assist 55 southbound at the 61, 55 south at the 61. It's a gray truck tractor, bobtail, gray bobtail truck tractor. I'll get you 28 momentarily.

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0: 24, abandoned vehicle.
1: 24, go ahead.
0: 874, abandoned vehicle, 270 eastbound, the 13.5, 270 eastbound, 13.5, a gray Kia Sorento, gray Kia Sorento, F. Frank J. John, 77002, F. Frank J. John, 77002, I'll be tagging it.

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0: Northbound Coalfield Rest Area. I-55 northbound Coalfield Rest Area. Screw 60.

Victor B. Unit Circle's driving I-55 southbound off the 63. Victor B. Unit Circle's driving I-55 southbound off of 63-0738. White truck tractor semi-trailer Estes. White truck tractor semi-trailer Estes displayed on trailer maker in case.

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Zone 319, apartment 2, living room, smoke detector at 101 West Alley, Timber Creek Estates. Listen to the fire. Respond for it. Fire alarm. Zone 319, apartment 2, living room, smoke detector at 101 West Alley Avenue, Timber Creek Estates, 911 clear, 738.

250, IT-70 westbound, Waffles 1.2, IT-70 westbound, Waffles 1.2, a Volkswagen Jetta and a Jeep Compass. There is lane blockage and EPB's en route.

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I mean, this thing probably getting able to crash. 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Have a reasonable investigative stop. 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

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No ETA. 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
1: Juvenile to ambulance, Carlinville crew, you're being requested 15574, Route 108, 15574, Route 108, Carlinville. 62-year-old female, shortness of breath. She will be in room 5.

Houston, Bliss, Sivanel, the ambulance. Bliss, Sivanel, the ambulance. You're being requested 15574 Route 108, 15574 Route 108 at Dr. Corton's office. 62-year-old female, shortness of breath. She's in room 5, silent age, 837, McKinney County, now real quick.

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1: Next number.

either I-55 northbound mile post 52 or I-55 northbound mile post 60. Vehicle versus deer, one of them.

a few small walnut trees on a black pick on a trailer, black pickup truck on a trailer. P. Paul H. Henry T. Tom over Adam. 5307 P. Paul H. Henry Tom over Adam.

0: 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That's
1: 27320. SAM 374 27320.

8107 pedestrian, I-64 eastbound at Ball Avenue, I-64 eastbound at Ball Avenue. Female black, light skin, afro and dreads, burgundy slacks, also has glasses. Female black, light skin, glasses, afro and dreads, burgundy slacks.

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Trippy Enos Reckless Driving, I-70 eastbound, mile plus 310903. 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

A42 Chesapeake, I-270 westbound left plus 1.2, I-270 westbound left plus 1.2. A white Nissan Altima versus a truck tractor semi-trailer.

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1: 10-4.
2: Westbound, 55 southbound, have been unable to locate.

Yeah, so just east of Crackneck Road. Silver Mercedes SUV. Silver Mercedes SUV. Missouri Temporary 008 KKing 129. 008 KKing 129, Missouri.

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Alright, is off the airport, off of the house, the line over the airport, pilot is solo, 1 post 3082 on a release.

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1: Tam 4. I'm in route.

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US 50 just east of Flat Branch Road. 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White BMW passenger car. Illinois Specialty 3736 Sam over David. 3736 Sam over David.

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0: 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I called Montgomery County. 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

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She does have COPD and low oxygen levels. She's in room A6, bed B-boy. 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She does have COPD and low oxygen levels. She's in room A-Adam 6, bed B-boy. Time of page 1126, Macoupa County, 911 clear.

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1: I sent you an animal complaint, 1152 Housing Lane. I did advise the caller I couldn't send a deputy out to dispatch the possum that he believed had rabies. So if you could just return 21 to him.
0: 10-4.

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Suggs, S-U-G-G-S, first name Travion, T-R-E-Y-V-I-A-N, middle initial D. David, Suggs, Travion D. David, male, date of birth 02-14-2001, 02-14-2001.

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Time of page 1139, McKibben County 911.

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0: On 1050. The frontage road at the troop line 55. Frontage road at the troop line in Montgomery County. Driver's flagging me, says he's okay. The blue Nissan out of Missouri in Nora and Mary 5. P. Paul 1 as Sam. Nora Mary 5. Paul 1 Sam out of Missouri. Looks like 2025.
1: The driver is uninjured.

Medora Fire Department. 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Jersey County 911, time of page 1147.

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It's going to be on the southwest corner of the intersection. Mockingbird Lane, Horseshoe, Lake Road, 152.

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I'm stopped. Tiffany 5 South 14.6. 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Hey Adam, 7156. Adam, 7156, California.

at around 8:30 this morning, caller advised she was in Missouri when she originally called. Now is back in Illinois for a report. She is located at the Hardee's in Caseyville off of I-64, the 9, the navy blue Hyundai Santa Fe.

0: calling Valley Illinois Motors, says I-25 northbound mile post 18.2. I-25 northbound mile post 18.2 on a dark gray Buick passenger car, dark gray Buick passenger car. Double H Henry Y Young 452. Double H Henry Y Young 452 on a left shoulder.
1: Building on the square here in Chesterfield. The front of the building just collapsed down onto the roadway.

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0: Are you checking out for a Chief Wallman? Chief Wallman?
1: You advised Bowman with a B?
0: My thing is 10-4.
1: 10-4. Would you like me to make contact?
0: 10-4. Apparently he owns one of the middle ones where most of the end is.
1: Ten four, stand by.
0: Also, we page the fire department. They can respond to a non-emergency. Check out the buildings. There is an occupant at 25 West Depot. I don't know if it's safe for him to stay there or not.

0: 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Truck tractor semi-trailer. Main trailer, 566-8841. 566-8841, main.
1: For a building that has collapsed. Attention Medora Fire Department. Medora Fire Department, you're being requested at 25 West Depot, 25 West Depot, Chesterfield, for a building that has collapsed. Time of page, 1254, McCubbin County, 911, clear.

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1: McCoupin, would you know if this building has power? And do we need to get a hold?
0: I have no idea. The owner is en route.
1: 10-4, thank you.
2: He advised he owns the middle building and Molly Farmer owns the outside two buildings. I did try to make contact, left her a voicemail. But he also advised that there is someone who lives in the west building, but he did not know who.
3: 10-4. Make contact with the furthest west building.
2: Also, Medora Fire was wanting to know if there's power to this building. If so, do we need a disconnect?
3: The two middle buildings appear not to be powered up. It's just that west building. And I have a little bit of concern with the structure of the furthest west building, too. That's what I'm wondering. When we come to do anything.
2: 10-4, I'll hold off.

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0: We've another ambulance. You're being requested for a transfer. Crowinville Area Hospital, ER Room 4, going to St. John's. 64-year-old male going for low hemoglobin, needing dialysis. Attention, Gillespie Vanilla Area Ambulance. Gillespie Vanilla Area Ambulance, you're being requested for a transfer. Crowinville Area Hospital, ER Room 4, going to St. John's. 64-year-old male going for low hemoglobin, needing dialysis. Time of page 1318, Coop County, 911 clear.
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0: 25.
1: I'm in 1050 Horseshoe Lake Road and 111 northbound. Horseshoe Lake Road, Illinois 111 northbound. Two vehicles, blue Sebring and a black Ford F-150. No injuries. They are blocking the roadway.

Property damage crash I-64 westbound Maple Slope. Has been units trip 8 on an investigation. Leaving the same property damage crash I-64 westbound Maple Slope 1324. Red Chrysler Sebring or similar.

8367, 3736, B-Boy, 1028, Solario Rodriguez Chavez. 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
1: Correction, Main Street at Melissa Street, Greenfield. 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

0: 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A black Honda SUV versus a Nissan firing EMS en route. There should not be blockage.
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65 South 67. It's a white Jeep Wagoneer. White Jeep Wagoneer appears to be E. Edward Union 70215. Edward Union 70215. Plates obstruction. Out of Illinois.

0: expire in 2025. Why 2024? Do you still need?
1: Attention, Gillespie, but now the ambulance. Gillespie, but now the ambulance. You're being requested for a transfer, St. Francis, to Gillespie Elden Rehab for a patient returning. Attention, Gillespie, but now the ambulance. Gillespie, but now the ambulance. You're being requested for a transfer, St. Francis, to Gillespie Health and Rehab for a patient returning. Time of age 1341, McKibben County, 911, clear.

0: 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Tire's been changed. Clear patrol.
1: A42, Jaguar. 8107, crash report number 1861-1861.

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0: a minor 1050. It happened on June 9th. The 1017 came into the lobby. He just needs a report for his insurance.
1: Simple.

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0: officer Rachel Crossman has been forced to apply to restrict all soldiers 35.
1: Male, difficulty breathing. South base 1358 for Cupid County 911.

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Ascension Gillespie Vanillary Ambulance, Gillespie Vanillary Ambulance, you're being requested at 751 North Oak Street, Carnival Rehab, male patient, low blood pressure, he's in room C. Charles 7, bed A. Adam. Ascension Gillespie Vanillary Ambulance, Gillespie Vanillary Ambulance, you're being requested at 751 North Oak Street, Carnival Rehab, for a male patient, low blood pressure. He's in room C. Charles 7, bed A. Adam. Time of page 1406, McCubbin County, 911 clear.

attention, Staunton Ambulance, Staunton Ambulance. This is the second page. You're being requested for an ALS transfer from CHS ER Room 1 to Anderson. Attention, Staunton Ambulance, Staunton Ambulance. This is the second page. You're being requested for an ALS transfer from CHS ER Room 1 to Anderson for a 58-year-old female with kidney stones. Time of page 1412.

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0: Nicholas, even all the ambulance. Nicholas, even all the ambulance. You're being requested East 1st North Street. East 1st North Street at Crazy Jane's Car Wash in Mount Olive. For a 75-year-old male that has fallen, possible broken leg. It is swelling. Attention, Gillespie-Benell, the ambulance. Gillespie-Benell, the ambulance. You're being requested. East 1st North Street, East 1st North Street, at the car wash in Mount Olive. For a 75-year-old male that has fallen, possible broken leg, it is swelling. Town of Page, 1435 McKibben County, 911 clear.
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the I-64 westbound, milepost 19. I-64 westbound, milepost 19, white truck, tractor, semi-trailer. White truck, tractor, semi-trailer. Tennessee 726759 Teton. 726759 Teton, Tennessee trailer.

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1: Four, what direction?

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Carlisle Area Hospital, room 104, going to Anderson. Male patient going for staph infection. Attention, Gillespie and Elderly Ambulance. Gillespie and Elderly Ambulance, you're being requested for a transfer. Carlisle Area Hospital, room 104, going to Anderson. Male patient going for staph infection. Time is page 1455, Montgomery County, 911 clear.

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1: 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Notice left on door by animal control.
0: 4.

0: requesting the motorist assist at 55 northbound. That I was cleaning up garbage along the exit.
1: 8-1-1-10-4.

traffic stop 55 south of 66, 55 south of 66, maroon. Q Queen 81840, Edward Queen 81840.

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0: Hey, Susie. What kind of traffic to bring?
1: A 9-year-old male who's feeling depressed and suicidal. He would like a ride to St. Francis. Which two ambulance respond? 224 are in lane. Best are you in? For a 69-year-old male who is depressed and suicidal, 911 clear, 1530.
0: A southbound Mile 438 bumper in the middle of the roadway.
2: I'll be in route momentarily.

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0: 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Time of 1535, McCoupin County, 911 clear.
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86 says, stay SAC at 157, case 4. Stay SAC at 157, supply Nissan at maximum, supply Nissan, see Charles White Young, 34661. Charles Young, 34661.

Films loaded for him stuff. It's going to be 64 eastbound at 19. 64 eastbound at 19 on a truck tractor semi trailer. Truck tractor semi trailer trailer. Alabama trailer plate. A Adam Ocean. A Adam Ocean. W. Paul B. Boy. Alabama trailer. A Adam Ocean. A Adam Ocean. W. William P. Paul B. Boy. Secure me 30 MCOs.

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0: So from there, be en route to the incident location.

15 property damage crash I-64 eastbound mile post 21. This bring you to Trip 8, one is leaving the scene, property damage crash I-64 eastbound mile post 21-15-40. Front passenger side damage, authority safely, Trip 8, call 4K, 2-3-5.

0: Collinsville, 5 Frank 2, information reference debris. Collinsville, 5 Frank 2, reference the debris, 65 southbound 38. I've checked for the 41 southbound, unable to locate. I'll check back northbound.
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0: that the one was for passenger damage or the victim? That's from passenger damage.
1: The suspect is in a gray passenger car with front passenger side damage.

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Apostle 12, 1554, Red Chevrolet Aveo, driver, older male white, observed drinking out of a beer can, unable to maintain lane. 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

0: Jeffrey, I'm going to be assigning you a call for an alarm at Mullen Salvage Yard. 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
1: 10-4, I'll be out.

Season 50. TD 1450, 64 westbound off of 12. 64 westbound off 12. Boy truck tractor semi trailer and a black pickup pulling a trailer in the construction area on the shoulder.

milepost 28. I take you back southbound milepost 28 on a red truck tractor, white semi trailer, red truck tractor, white semi trailer, main trailer plate 2934194. 2934194, main trailer plate.

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281 is leaving the scene. Property damage, crash at 64 westbound off of 12. For units, 281 is leaving the scene. Property damage, crash at 64 westbound milepost 12-1702, white Ford F-150 with a ladder rack, white Ford F-150 with a ladder rack. Indiana commemorative, U-Union 8 Adam H. Henry, 333. U-Union 8 Adam H. Henry, 333. 1028, analytics, stress relieving. Analytics, stress relieving. Hammond, Indiana, 2022 Ford F-250 Super Duty. No white driver, continue 64 westbound. Authorities at grade 84, please, Strip Council, KSB 35.

Brianna Circle's driving at 270 from off post 8. Brianna Circle's driving at 270 eastbound mile post 8, 1722, white Kia, SME Edwards, Y Young, A Adam, H Henry 23. SME Edwards, Y Young, A Adam, H Henry 23, 1028, Michael Hayes, Michael Hayes. Gillespie, Y 2021, Kia Sedan, make your own case, they push your back on, so I guess we could have.

0078 Illinois Route 185, Graham Correctional Center, for a 49-year-old male complaining of severe hip pain, needs taken to the hospital. Help ambulance respond. 12078 Illinois Route 185, Graham Correctional Center, for a 49-year-old male complaining of severe hip pain, needs transport to the hospital. 911 clear, 1730.

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0: Monolith 3, would you be able to respond back to Mullen Salvage? They called in with the alarm zone 7 northeast motion.

863 traffic stop. 863, go ahead. Hello, 863 traffic stop. I-255 southbound, milepost 29.8. I-255 southbound, milepost 29.8. On a black Nissan Maxima. Black Nissan Maxima. E-Edward DJ bid 36873. E-Edward DJ bid 36873.

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Order protection, 26 OP, 165, and a kick out.

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0: Can you try to call the petitioner on this OP? I've tried twice. This one's right to voicemail. Almost goes a private number or not.
1: 10-4.

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For an 86-year-old female with NSTEMI, patient is on cardiac monitor, time of page 1835.

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